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Yes, and the dream was just the same. And I dreamed your dream for you, and now your dream is real.

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0: 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Cause I can do it in the mix. And if your man gives you trouble just to move out on a double, and you don't let it trouble your brain, cause away goes trouble down the drain. Said away goes trouble down the drain.
1: Su Radio Gelosa adesso c'è Una tribù che balla.